Alright, good morning! 9:49 in the morning. 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Ang potion. Potion? Poison? Lingi, musklit. Belated happy anniversary, BBC family watching from Digo City, Davao del Sur. Kita on ta mo, niya ka din eh. Alright, sumarang muta natin siyang say title dayan natin siyang Vanessa, Balang Araw by I belong to the Zoo. Kanungog na ko ani kaniyan to, pero huwag ko kabalong say title. Balang

0: ang himpilan na tunay na malakas at pinakikinggan. 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Mas pinalakas, mas pinatibay, at mas pinalinaw. 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
3: Let us all remember that we are in the holy presence of God.
4: In the name of the Father, and of the Son, and of the Holy Spirit. Amen.
3: The angel of the Lord declared unto Mary,
4: and she conceived by the power of the Holy Spirit.
3: Hail Mary, full of grace, the Lord is with thee. Blessed art thou amongst women, and blessed is the fruit of thy womb, Jesus.
4: Holy Mary, Mother of God, pray for us sinners, now and at the hour of our death. Amen.
3: Behold the handmaid of the Lord.
4: Be it done unto me according to your word.
3: Hail Mary, full of grace, the Lord is with thee. Blessed art thou amongst women, and blessed is the fruit of thy womb, Jesus.
4: Holy Mary, Mother of God, pray for us sinners, now and at the hour of our death. Amen.
3: And the Word was made flesh,
4: and dwelt among us.
3: Hail Mary, full of grace, the Lord is with thee. Blessed art thou amongst women, and blessed is the fruit of thy womb, Jesus.
4: Holy Mary, Mother of God, pray for us sinners, now and at the hour of our death. Amen.
3: Pray for us, Holy Mary, Mother of God,
4: that we may be made worthy of the promises of Christ.
3: Let us pray.
4: Pour forth, we beseech thee, O Lord, thy grace into our hearts, that we to whom the incarnation of Christ, thy Son, was made known by the message of an angel, may by his passion and cross be brought to the glory of his resurrection, through the same Christ our Lord. Amen.
3: Glory be to the Father, and to the Son, and to the Holy Spirit.
4: As it was in the beginning, is now, and ever shall be, world without end. Amen.
3: Glory be to the Father, and to the Son, and to the Holy Spirit.
4: As it was in the beginning, is now, and ever shall be, world without end. Amen.
3: Glory be to the Father, and to the Son, and to the Holy Spirit.
4: As it was in the beginning, is now, and ever shall be, world without end. Amen.
3: Saint Cecilia,
4: pray for us.
3: Saint John Baptist de la Salle,
4: pray for us.
3: Leave Jesus in our hearts forever.
4: In the name of the Father, and of the Son, and of the Holy Spirit. Amen.
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6: 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Abaganyana Broadcasting Corporation would like to thank our major sponsors for this 26 years anniversary. National Irrigation Administration, Region 9, Nungleding Broadcasting Corporation, Virginia Food Incorporated, First CMO Mahigalaon Battalion, EB Signatures Prince and Souvenir Shop, Adolescent, Baby, and Children Medical and Diagnostic Clinic, Ms. Mervel Andapo, Pagadian City Councilor Roger Acidillo, Nature's Gift Marketing Corporation, Cherise, Lichen House, and Sweet Temptations,
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0: 2D Lotto fans, na ito na ang papremyo ng 2 numbers ninyo. Sa halagang 10 piso, panalo kayo ng 4,000 pesos kung magmatch ang 2 numbers ninyo sa mapipiling winning combination in exact order. Sa Rambolito System Play, 2,000 pesos ang panalo. Paalala lang sa lahat, only 18 years old and above can play in any of the PCSO games. At nakapili na ng mga numero para sa 2D Lotto Draw. For the first number, we have 31. And the second number is 4. Again, our 2D Lotto winning numbers for the 2 PM draw. 31. And 4 in exact order. 3D Lotto players, kayo naman ang susunod na mananalo after this break.
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1: 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Aalamin na natin ang lucky numbers this afternoon. 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

0: 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And the second number is 2. 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
0: 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The first number is 7. The second number is 8. And the third number is 3. 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
3: Let us all remember that we are in the holy presence of God.
4: In the name of the Father, and of the Son, and of the Holy Spirit. Amen.
3: The angel of the Lord declared unto Mary,
4: and she conceived by the power of the Holy Spirit.
3: Hail Mary, full of grace, the Lord is with thee. Blessed art thou amongst women, and blessed is the fruit of thy womb, Jesus.
4: Holy Mary, Mother of God, pray for us sinners, now and at the hour of our death. Amen.
3: Behold the handmaid of the Lord.
4: Be it done unto me according to your word.
3: Hail Mary, full of grace, the Lord is with thee. Blessed art thou amongst women, and blessed is the fruit of thy womb, Jesus.
4: Holy Mary, Mother of God, pray for us sinners, now and at the hour of our death. Amen.
3: And the Word was made flesh,
4: and dwelt among us.
3: Hail Mary, full of grace, the Lord is with thee. Blessed art thou amongst women, and blessed is the fruit of thy womb, Jesus.
4: Holy Mary, Mother of God, pray for us sinners, now and at the hour of our death. Amen.
3: Pray for us, Holy Mary, Mother of God,
4: that we may be made worthy of the promises of Christ.
3: Let us pray.
4: Pour forth, we beseech thee, O Lord, thy grace into our hearts, that we to whom the incarnation of Christ, thy Son, was made known by the message of an angel, may by his passion and cross be brought to the glory of his resurrection, through the same Christ our Lord. Amen.
3: Glory be to the Father, and to the Son, and to the Holy Spirit.
4: As it was in the beginning, is now, and ever shall be, world without end. Amen.
3: Glory be to the Father, and to the Son, and to the Holy Spirit.
4: As it was in the beginning, is now, and ever shall be, world without end. Amen.
3: Glory be to the Father, and to the Son, and to the Holy Spirit.
4: As it was in the beginning, is now, and ever shall be, world without end. Amen.
3: Saint Cecilia,
4: pray for us.
3: Saint John Baptist de la Salle,
4: pray for us.
3: Leave Jesus in our hearts forever.
4: In the name of the Father, and of the Son, and of the Holy Spirit. Amen.
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0: At ito na nga po mga kalaro, lumalaking ultra jackpot, magkano na nga ba? Wala pa rin pong jackpot winner last Tuesday, so our jackpot prize has now reached 377,056,593 pesos and 95 centavos. Once again, sir, please press that button and let's play Ultra Lotto 658. Lotto players, Ultra Panalo time na. This time, 58 troubles numbered 1 to 58 po ang nasa loob na ating draw machine. And still, machine lang ang pipili ng 6 winning numbers. The first number is 29. Sa jackpot bearing games ng Lotto, pag-aatian equal yung jackpot prize kung dalawa o higit pa ang ating jackpot winners. The second number is 38. Masaya ang manalo sa Ultra Lotto. Sakaling makuha ang 3 winning numbers, panalo ka agad kayo ng 100 piso. The third number is 33. 1.4 million pesos naman ang papremyo pag-aatian ng lahat na makakakuha ng 4 Ultra winning numbers. The fourth number is 14. Kung maswerte yan naman ang 5 winning numbers sa Ultra Lotto, 1.5 million pesos ang pagkatian. The 5th number is 2. Lotto fans, huwag magpapaloko sa mga nagsasabing mabibigyan kayo ng tip ng mga mananalong numero sa Lotto. Scam po yan! And our 6th and final number is 30. Recapping the official Ultra Lotto winning numbers, we have 29, 38, 33, 14, 2, and 30 in any order for the jackpot prize of 377,056,593 pesos and 95 centavos. Kung nabitin po sa mga papremyo, huwag na po mag-alala dahil may mga digit papremyo pa.
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1: 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The first number, 7. For the second number, 1. The third number, 7. And the fourth and final number is 9. Ladies and gentlemen, tonight's 4D Lotto winning numbers are 7, 1, 7, and 9 in exact order. 3 lucky numbers for 1 winning moment. Game time na tayo para sa 9 PM edition ng 3D Lotto Game. Tatlong numero lang ang kailangan para manalo ng exciting prizes dito sa 3D Lotto Game. 4,500 pesos per 10 peso play ang panalo pag nagmatch ang 3 numbers mo sa winning combination in exact order. At kung nanalo via the Rumblito system play, 750 pesos or 1,500 pesos ang maiuwi mo. Thrice daily and 3D Lotto, that's every 2 p.m., 5 p.m. and 9 p.m. At narito na ang 3D Lotto winning numbers. The first number, 9. For the second number, 6. And the third number, 1. Again, our 3D Lotto winning combination for tonight is 9, 6, and 1 in exact order. Hindi rin dapat palampasin ang panalong dala ng lucky 2 numbers, kaya ihanda ng tickets for the 2D Lotto game. 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Sa Rumblito system play naman, 2,000 pesos ang take-home prize. 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And there you have it, our 2D Lotto winning combination for the first number, 29. And the second number is 6. 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